0: getting lit. Love your vibe, yeah. We the best. Give me the light, yeah. And we turn it up every time.
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1: Don't jump up to this. 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Watch the gentleman, Guan. Emojiman to Allah.